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1: Good morning. Three people in an ambulance from Prince Edward Island were killed in New Brunswick after a head-on collision. The crash happened yesterday morning on Route 16, not far from the Confederation Bridge. Two paramedics, a 56-year-old man who was driving and a 23-year-old woman in the back, were killed, as well as their 77-year-old female patient. The truck driver suffered serious but not life-threatening injuries. A 30-year-old man's dead after a collision involving a dirt bike and a dump truck in the valley. That happened Monday night around 9 on the Prospect Road in Morristown, south of Berwick. RCMP say the 30-year-old Aylesford man driving the dirt bike was pronounced dead at the scene. The driver and a passenger in the dump truck weren't hurt. Mounties are asking anyone with information or dash cam video from the area to contact King's District Mounties. A Lunenburg County woman will be sentenced in September in the death of her infant daughter in a crash. 29-year-old Madison Elizabeth Parker of Western Shore pleaded guilty in court this week to criminal negligence causing the death of her four-month-old daughter. The Crown and defense lawyers are working on an agreed statement of facts for the sentencing hearing September 16th. Lunenburg District Mounties were called to an ATV crash on a logging road off Forties Road in May of 2024. The infant died from her injuries later in hospital. Parker, a 52-year-old man, and another child were taken to hospital as well. Police allege the driver's blood alcohol concentration at the time was twice the legal limit. Prime Minister Mark Carney's appointed four new senators and is dropping the nonpartisan criteria for future appointments to the upper chamber. Among the appointments is his principal secretary, Tom Pitfield, a longtime Liberal strategist, Conservative MP Richard Martel, New Brunswick cancer researcher Dr. Rodney Ouellette, and Manitoba accountant Jita Tucker also joining the Senate. The move marks a shift from the previous Liberal government's approach. Carney's office has a new independent advisory board will be established soon. In sports, round of 16 at the World Cup, Argentina came from behind to shock Egypt 3-2. Colombia and Switzerland ended in a nil-nil tie, then the Swiss won it on penalty kicks 4-3. In baseball, Blue Jays had a 9-3 win in San Francisco, Red Sox beat the White Sox 8-1 and Rays down the Yankees 6-4. Now you're up to date. I'm Darrell Good.
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1: Mainly cloudy today, a few showers, maybe 2 to 4 millimeters worth. Windy this afternoon with a high of 24, the humidex 27, and cooler at the coast. Partly cloudy tonight, showers this evening, patchy fog overnight, low 15. Sunday tomorrow, still warm, the high 29, humidex 32. A mix of sun and cloud Friday with a chance of showers and 28.

0: That's Paula Abdul and Straight Up on 89.9 The Wave, Halifax's greatest hits. Hey, happy Wednesday morning. It's Kirk hanging out with you. Not quite as warm as yesterday. We're starting off the morning with a little bit of fog that's going to burn off a little bit later. And we'll see highs of 24 by this afternoon. Mainly cloudy. Chance of showers late this afternoon. And it's only going to be 18 along the coast, too. So not the warmest of days out there, but then right back up to 29 degrees tomorrow on Thursday. Those weather details anytime, by the way, over at 89.9thewave.fm. By the way, you voted yesterday on our poll question. I've got the results in for that. We're asking about self-driving vehicles and if you think they're going to be commonplace soon. I said I thought in at least 10 years. Looks like most people agree. 45% said more than 5 years. 37% of you said it's never going to happen. I wouldn't be so sure about that, but we do certainly appreciate your thoughts on that, and we'll get to today's poll question a little bit later this morning. You can go take a peek at that over at 89.9thewave.fm.
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0: That's Rick Astley and Together Forever on 89.9 The Wave, Halifax's greatest hits. And yeah, we're together this morning. That's all that matters. Appreciate you tagging along for the ride. My name's Kirk. A very happy Wednesday to you. We got a brand new Morning Mind Buster up on our Instagram and Facebook this morning, too. You can weigh in both those ways. You can also call and text us. Would love to hear from you. But 63% of people say this is their favorite food. What do you think that is? And here's a little hint for you. It can be a little bit greasy from time to time. Yeah, you'll need the wipes. So what do you think the answer is? We'll get to the official answer later in the show, but you can get a guess in on our Instagram, our Facebook page by texting or calling. Would love to hear from you. 63% of people say this is their favorite food. What do you think it is?
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7: Mainly cloudy today. A few showers, maybe 2 to 4 millimeters worth. Windy this afternoon with a high of 24. The humidex 27 and cooler at the coast. Partly cloudy tonight. Showers this evening. Patchy fog overnight. Low 15. Sunday tomorrow, still warm. The high 29. Humidex 32. A mix of sun and cloud Friday with a chance of showers in 28.
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1: Good morning. Halifax police are investigating an assault and threatening racist tirade at the Costco in Bears Lake that was captured on video. That video, circulating on platforms like Instagram and TikTok, shows a man verbally abusing and threatening members of a family, some of them wearing hijabs. The confrontation included death threats and yelling for immigrants to leave the country. The video ends when the man knocks the camera away and allegedly assaulted another customer. Police are asking for the public's help identifying the suspect, thought to be in his 30s, bald, wearing jeans, black boots, and a black T-shirt at the time. You can see pictures on the Halifax Police social media pages. Two people were taken to hospital after

0: Vehicle pedestrian accidents. A 72-year-old woman was hit by a pickup while crossing Quinpool Road in a marked crosswalk near Vernon Street yesterday afternoon. According to CTV, her injuries were described as serious. Quinpool outbound in the area was closed for some time while police investigate. Monday evening, a teen was seriously injured when they were hit by a vehicle near Chocolate Lake. Police responded to the accident involving a 14-year-old youth crossing the road near Melwood Avenue and Herring Cove Road. Their injuries believed to be serious. Investigations into both are ongoing. The province is investing nearly $890,000 in rural economic development projects around the province. Seven organizations are receiving funding for initiatives focused on innovation, tourism, workforce development, and entrepreneurship. An additional $244,000 innovation grant will support Spark Nova Scotia, a startup competition for rural entrepreneurs. Two Canadian coastal defense ships sailed out of Halifax Harbor yesterday, headed to Europe to join Operation Reassurance, NATO's mission to deter Russian aggression since it began its war with Ukraine. Each of the vessels has a crew of 45 and will be sweeping for mines in the Baltic Sea until October. Maritime Launch Services has signed a deal with a German company to build that launch complex for its spaceport in the Canso area. Isar Aerospace will build the dedicated launch complex for its Spectrum rocket, with construction expected to begin this year. The deal aims to see the first orbital launches from Canso in 2028, with up to 40 launches annually by 2029. In sports, Argentina scored three times in the final 11 minutes to eliminate Egypt 3-2. The Swiss beat Colombia 4-3 on penalty kicks after a nil-nil tie. On the diamonds, Blue Jays beat the Giants 9-3 in San Francisco, Red Sox down the White Sox 8-1 in Chicago, and the Rays took the Yankees 6-4 in Tampa Bay. Now you're up to date. I'm Darrell Good.
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0: Mainly cloudy today, a few showers, maybe 2 to 4 millimeters worth. Windy this afternoon with a high of 24, the humidex 27, and cooler at the coast. Partly cloudy tonight, showers this evening, patchy fog overnight, low 15. Sunday tomorrow, still warm, the high 29, humidex 32. A mix of sun and cloud Friday with a chance of showers in 28.

0: That's Sky and Some Kind of Wonderful on 89.9 The Wave. Halifax's greatest hits. You know what's wonderful? We're well into the summer season now. That also means yard sailing. It's everywhere. The yard sales are popping up all around the city, all across the province. And I love going out and finding some bargain deals. Here's a couple of tips, though, if you're headed out this weekend. Write down a list of things you're looking for. That way you can be in and out from one yard sale to the other. And early bird gets the worm, of course, right? So the earlier you can get there and on to the next one, you might find all the best deals before everybody else does. And I do got to say a heartfelt thank you to everyone who takes down their yard sale signs after your yard sale's over. I've actually noticed a few that have been up there for like weeks and months before. Shame on you for not going to get that yard sale sign. But if you are having one this weekend, just a reminder to take that down. Keep our neighborhood clean and tidy. Thank you for all of you that do get those signs down. Very much appreciated, and happy yard sailing this coming weekend.
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8: Mainly cloudy today. A few showers, maybe 2 to 4 millimeters worth. Windy this afternoon with a high of 24. The humidex 27 and cooler at the coast. Partly cloudy tonight. Showers this evening. Patchy fog overnight. Low 15. Sunday tomorrow, still warm. The high 29. Humidex 32. A mix of sun and cloud Friday with a chance of showers and 28.

0: That's Indio and Hard Sun on 89.9 The Wave, Halifax's greatest hits. Not sure if we're going to see any of that sunshine today. Mostly cloudy by the looks of things. There is a chance of showers this afternoon. Only highs of 24, 18 along the coast. So not going to be the warmest, but then right back up to 29 with a mix of sun and clouds tomorrow. So looking forward to that. 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You know, that's also where you can go to sign up for the coffee break brought to you by Denny's as well. Yeah, every week we pop by with a surprise. 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Actually, last week, want to give another big shout-out to Maritime Drywall. 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
3: Good morning. Three people in an ambulance from Prince Edward Island were killed in New Brunswick after a head-on collision. The crash happened yesterday morning on Route 16, not far from the Confederation Bridge. Two paramedics, a 56-year-old man who was driving and a 23-year-old woman in the back, were killed, as well as their 77-year-old female patient. The truck driver suffered serious but not life-threatening injuries. A 30-year-old man's dead after a collision involving a dirt bike and a dump truck in the valley. That happened Monday night around 9 on the Prospect Road in Morristown, south of Berwick. RCMP say the 30-year-old Aylesford man driving the dirt bike was pronounced dead at the scene. The driver and a passenger in the dump truck weren't hurt. Mounties are asking anyone with information or dash cam video from the area to contact King's District Mounties. A Lunenburg County woman will be sentenced in September in the death of her infant daughter in a crash. 29-year-old Madison Elizabeth Parker of Western Shore pleaded guilty in court this week to criminal negligence causing the death of her four-month-old daughter. The Crown and defense lawyers are working on an agreed statement of facts for the sentencing hearing September 16th. Lunenburg District Mounties were called to an ATV crash on a logging road off Forties Road in May of 2024. The infant died from her injuries later in hospital. Parker, a 52-year-old man, and another child were taken to hospital as well. Police allege the driver's blood alcohol concentration at the time was twice the legal limit. Prime Minister Mark Carney's appointed four new senators and is dropping the nonpartisan criteria for future appointments to the upper chamber. Among the appointments is his principal secretary, Tom Pitfield, a longtime Liberal strategist, Conservative MP Richard Martel, New Brunswick cancer researcher Dr. Rodney Ouellette, and Manitoba accountant Jita Tucker, also joining the Senate. The move marks a shift from the previous Liberal government's approach. Carney's office has a new independent advisory board will be established soon. In sports, round of 16 at the World Cup, Argentina came from behind to shock Egypt 3-2. Colombia and Switzerland ended in a nil-nil tie, then the Swiss won it on penalty kicks 4-3. In baseball, Blue Jays had a 9-3 win in San Francisco, Red Sox beat the White Sox 8-1 and raised down the Yankees 6-4. Now you're up to date. I'm Daryl Good.
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3: Mainly cloudy today, a few showers, maybe 2 to 4 millimeters worth. Windy this afternoon with a high of 24, the humidex 27 and cooler at the coast. Partly cloudy tonight, showers this evening, patchy fog overnight, low 15. Sunny tomorrow, still warm, the high 29, humidex 32. A mix of sun and cloud Friday with a chance of showers in 28.
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0: That's the Paolas and Eyes of a Stranger on 89.9 The Wave, Halifax's greatest hits. Hey, welcome to 7 o'clock. A very happy Wednesday morning to you. It's Kirk hanging out. You might want to set your eyes on the annual Kite Festival this weekend, too. Citadel Hill is where that's going down. A bunch of spectacular kites going to be flying around. Some of them homemade, too. Inflatable kites. There's going to be dragons and teddy bears and octopuses. And there's a kids zone, too, with bouncy castles. So the entire family can pop on by. Lots of fun taking place both Saturday and Sunday. Citadel Hill from 10 until 8 p.m. 10 in the morning till 8 p.m. It's absolutely free. So bring the whole family over, maybe even your own kite, too, and enjoy the annual Kite Festival this weekend. We got details online over there at 89.9thewave.fm on our events page. And maybe you'll see the cruiser over there so you can scan the QR code to fuel your summer as well.
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0: Dead or Alive, and you spin me round. 89.9 The Wave, Halifax's greatest hits. It's Kirk hanging out with you this morning. Asking you on our Facebook and Instagram, too, what do you think tastes better when it's just slightly burnt or a little bit crispy? There's certain foods, like sausages, for example. A little bit crispy, they're absolutely delicious. Maybe marshmallows. A little bit of bacon needs to be crispy. Grilled cheese is another good one. What else should we put on that list? What food tastes just a little bit better when it's slightly burnt or a little bit crispy? That's what we're asking on the show this morning. And you can weigh in on our Instagram and our Facebook page. 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
6: Mainly cloudy today, a few showers, maybe 2 to 4 millimeters worth. Windy this afternoon with a high of 24, the humidex 27, and cooler at the coast. Partly cloudy tonight, showers this evening, patchy fog overnight, low 15. Sunday tomorrow, still warm, the high 29, humidex 32. A mix of sun and cloud Friday with a chance of showers in 28.
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3: Good morning. Halifax police are investigating an assault and threatening racist tirade at the Costco in Bears Lake that was captured on video. That video, circulating on platforms like Instagram and TikTok, shows a man verbally abusing and threatening members of a family, some of them wearing hijabs. The confrontation included death threats and yelling for immigrants to leave the country. The video ends when the man knocks the camera away and allegedly assaulted another customer. Police are asking for the public's help identifying the suspect, thought to be in his 30s, bald, wearing jeans, black boots, and a black T-shirt at the time. You can see pictures on the Halifax Police social media pages. Two people were taken to hospital after vehicle pedestrian accidents. A 72-year-old woman was hit by a pickup while crossing Quinpool Road in a marked crosswalk near Vernon Street yesterday afternoon. According to CTV, her injuries were described as serious. Quinpool outbound in the area was closed for some time while police investigate. Monday evening, a teen was seriously injured when they were hit by a vehicle near Chocolate Lake. Police responded to the accident involving a 14-year-old youth crossing the road near Melwood Avenue and Herring Cove Road. Their injuries believed to be serious. Investigations into both are ongoing. The province is investing nearly $890,000 in rural economic development projects around the province.

0: 7 organizations are receiving funding for initiatives focused on innovation, tourism, workforce development, and entrepreneurship. An additional $244,000 innovation grant will support Spark Nova Scotia, a startup competition for rural entrepreneurs. 2 Canadian coastal defense ships sailed out of Halifax Harbor yesterday, headed to Europe to join Operation Reassurance, NATO's mission to deter Russian aggression since it began its war with Ukraine. Each of the vessels has a crew of 45 and will be sweeping for mines in the Baltic Sea until October. Maritime Launch Services signed a deal with a German company to build that launch complex for its spaceport in the Canso area. Isar Aerospace will build the dedicated launch complex for its Spectrum rocket, with construction expected to begin this year. The deal aims to see the first orbital launches from Canso in 2028, with up to 40 launches annually by 2029. In sports, Argentina scored 3 times in the final 11 minutes to eliminate Egypt 3-2. The Swiss beat Colombia 4-3 on penalty kicks after a nil-nil tie. On the diamonds, Blue Jays beat the Giants 9-3 in San Francisco, Red Sox downed the White Sox 8-1 in Chicago, and the Rays took the Yankees 6-4 in Tampa Bay. Now you're up to date. I'm Daryl Good.
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0: Mainly cloudy today, a few showers, maybe 2 to 4 millimeters worth. Windy this afternoon with a high of 24, the humidex 27, and cooler at the coast. Partly cloudy tonight, showers this evening, patchy fog overnight, low 15. Sunday tomorrow, still warm, the high 29, humidex 32. A mix of sun and cloud Friday with a chance of showers and 28.

0: That's Soft Cell with Tainted Love, wrapping up another great set of tunes on 89.9 The Wave. It's Kirk hanging out with you on this Wednesday morning. Got a brand new poll question up online for you too, 89.9thewave.fm. 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We're talking about AI today. Do you think that artificial intelligence will create more jobs in the future? What do you think? A simple yay or nay is all we're asking. 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We will have results for you coming up tomorrow morning on the show. So let us know what you think.
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8: Mainly cloudy today, a few showers, maybe 2 to 4 millimeters worth. Windy this afternoon with a high of 24, the humidex 27, and cooler at the coast. Partly cloudy tonight, showers this evening, patchy fog overnight, low 15. Sunday tomorrow, still warm, the high 29, humidex 32. A mix of sun and cloud Friday with a chance of showers in 28.
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0: 89.9 The Wave, Halifax's greatest hits with some Bon Jovi. You give love a bad name. It's Kirk hanging out with you. If you're just joining us on the show, we're talking about foods that just taste slightly better when they're burnt or crispy. And I find the easiest way to do that is throw things on the barbecue, make them crispy. Nothing better, right? Nicole joining us on the phones, though. She had a bit of a mishap with the barbecue. Can you tell us what happened?
1: Oh, my God. Mine was against the house here. I have a porch, like, and I lit it up, and I guess that the fumes were too high. I waited too long to light it up, and it just went puff, and I got so scared. Oh. I didn't know what to do, so I closed the cover real quick. I burnt my hair. It stunk like pork, burnt pork or something.
0: Oh, man. Well, I'm glad you're okay. I mean, yeah, you got to be careful with those barbecues. But I guess in your case, you've got a little crispy hair instead of a crispy meal.
1: Yeah.
0: Well, better luck next time on the grill. We're asking about what food do you consider even better when it's slightly crispy or a little bit burnt? Hopefully not your hair, like this last caller.

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4: Good morning. Three people in an ambulance from Prince Edward Island were killed in New Brunswick after a head-on collision. The crash happened yesterday morning on Route 16, not far from the Confederation Bridge. Two paramedics, a 56-year-old man who was driving and a 23-year-old woman in the back, were killed, as well as their 77-year-old female patient. The truck driver suffered serious but not life-threatening injuries. A 30-year-old man's dead after a collision involving a dirt bike and a dump truck in the valley. That happened Monday night around 9 on the Prospect Road in Morristown, south of Berwick. RCMP say the 30-year-old Aylesford man driving the dirt bike was pronounced dead at the scene. The driver and a passenger in the dump truck weren't hurt. Mounties are asking anyone with information or dash cam video from the area to contact King's District Mounties. A Lunenburg County woman will be sentenced in September in the death of her infant daughter in a crash. 29-year-old Madison Elizabeth Parker of Western Shore pleaded guilty in court this week to criminal negligence causing the death of her four-month-old daughter. The Crown and defense lawyers are working on an agreed statement of facts for the sentencing hearing September 16th. Lunenburg District Mounties were called to an ATV crash on a logging road off Forties Road in May of 2024. The infant died from her injuries later in hospital. Parker, a 52-year-old man, and another child were taken to hospital as well. Police allege the driver's blood alcohol concentration at the time was twice the legal limit. Prime Minister Mark Carney's appointed four new senators and is dropping the nonpartisan criteria for future appointments to the upper chamber. Among the appointments is his principal secretary, Tom Pitfield, a longtime Liberal strategist, Conservative MP Richard Martel, New Brunswick cancer researcher Dr. Rodney Ouellette, and Manitoba accountant Jita Tucker, also joining the Senate. The move marks a shift from the previous Liberal government's approach. Carney's office has a new independent advisory board will be established soon. In sports, round of 16 at the World Cup, Argentina came from behind to shock Egypt 3-2. Colombia and Switzerland ended in a 0-0 tie. Then the Swiss won it on penalty kicks 4-3. In baseball, Blue Jays had a 9-3 win in San Francisco. Red Sox beat the White Sox 8-1 and Rays down the Yankees 6-4. Now you're up to date. I'm Darryl Good.
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4: Mainly cloudy today. A few showers, maybe 2 to 4 millimeters worth. Windy this afternoon with a high of 24. The humidex 27 and cooler at the coast. Partly cloudy tonight. Showers this evening. Patchy fog overnight. Low 15. Sunday tomorrow, still warm. The high 29. Humidex 32. A mix of sun and cloud Friday with a chance of showers and 28.

0: That's Kim Mitchell and Go For A Soda on 89.9 The Wave, Halifax's greatest hits. Hey, happy Wednesday. Welcome to 8 o'clock. It's Kirk hanging out with you. You know, you and I might have to go on a bit of a road trip soon. Up to Canso. Have you been up there lately? There's a new spaceport. Maybe you've heard of this because earlier this year, the Canadian government, the federal government actually invested $200 million to eventually send satellites into space. It's a spaceport in Nova Scotia. I would love to go up and watch one of these rockets launch. So if you're ever interested, just give me a holler. We'll do a little road trip. But here's some more exciting news. There was actually another company that invested into the Canso spaceport, a German company that wants to launch some rockets as well. And they're planning on launching some satellites and things like that by 2028. The thing's just getting started over there in Canso. I still think it's simply cool that we're launching rockets right here in the Maritimes. And who knows, if this grows big enough, we might actually be launching astronauts into space from here in Nova Scotia. Wouldn't that be cool? Are you as excited about this as me? Some more launches coming soon. Can't wait to watch them up there in Canso.
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0: 89.9 The Wave, Halifax's greatest hits. Kirk hanging out with you. Very happy Wednesday. Hey, for the sports lovers out there, you're going to enjoy this. The Sports Card Expo is coming to Halifax starting on Friday and continues Saturday and Sunday as well. 3-day event with all kinds of booths and memorabilia to find for the sports lover in your family. In fact, there's going to be some card signings over there too. Wendell Clark, Justin Barron from the Canadians. Ricky and Julian from the Trailer Park Boys going to be over there too. There's some meet and greets on site. That's going to be an awful lot of fun. And it's all taking place over at the Zatzman Sportsplex in Dartmouth. And if you wanted to go grab more details on this, it's over at sportscardexpohalifax.com. But that's just one of the cool activities happening this weekend here in the city. Find a full list of events over at 89.9thewave.fm.
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11: Mainly cloudy today. A few showers, maybe 2 to 4 millimeters worth. Windy this afternoon with a high of 24. The humidex 27 and cooler at the coast. Partly cloudy tonight. Showers this evening. Patchy fog overnight. Low 15. Sunday tomorrow, still warm. The high 29. Humidex 32. A mix of sun to cloud Friday with a chance of showers in 28.
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3: Good morning. Halifax police are investigating an assault and threatening racist tirade at the Costco in Bears Lake that was captured on video. That video, circulating on platforms like Instagram and TikTok, shows a man verbally abusing and threatening members of a family, some of them wearing hijabs. The confrontation included death threats and yelling for immigrants to leave the country. The video ends when the man knocks the camera away and allegedly assaulted another customer. Police are asking for the public's help identifying the suspect, thought to be in his 30s, bald, wearing jeans, black boots, and a black T-shirt at the time. You can see pictures on the Halifax Police social media pages. Two people were taken to hospital after vehicle pedestrian accidents. A 72-year-old woman was hit by a pickup while crossing Quinpool Road in a marked crosswalk near Vernon Street yesterday afternoon. According to CTV, her injuries were described as serious. Quinpool outbound in the area was closed for some time while police investigate. Monday evening, a teen was seriously injured when they were hit by a vehicle near Chocolate Lake. Police responded to the accident involving a 14-year-old youth crossing the road near Melwood Avenue and Herring Cove Road. Their injuries believed to be serious. Investigations into both are ongoing. The province is investing nearly $890,000 in rural economic development projects around the province. Seven organizations are receiving funding for initiatives focused on innovation, tourism, workforce development, and entrepreneurship. An additional $244,000 innovation grant will support Spark Nova Scotia, a startup competition for rural entrepreneurs. Two Canadian coastal defense ships sailed out of Halifax Harbor yesterday, headed to Europe to join Operation Reassurance, NATO's mission to deter Russian aggression since it began its war with Ukraine. Each of the vessels has a crew of 45 and will be sweeping for mines in the Baltic Sea until October. Maritime Launch Services has signed a deal with a German company to build that launch complex for its spaceport in the Canso area. Isar Aerospace will build the dedicated launch complex for its Spectrum rocket, with construction expected to begin this year. The deal aims to see the first orbital launches from Canso in 2028, with up to 40 launches annually by 2029. In sports, Argentina scored three times in the final 11 minutes to eliminate Egypt 3-2. The Swiss beat Colombia 4-3 on penalty kicks after a nil-nil tie. On the diamonds, Blue Jays beat the Giants 9-3 in San Francisco. Red Sox downed the White Sox 8-1 in Chicago. And the Rays took the Yankees 6-4 in Tampa Bay. Now you're up to date. I'm Daryl Good.
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3: Mainly cloudy today. A few showers, maybe 2 to 4 millimeters worth. Windy this afternoon with a high of 24. The humidex 27 and cooler at the coast. Partly cloudy tonight. Showers this evening. Patchy fog overnight. Low 15. Sunday tomorrow, still warm. The high 29. Humidex 32. A mix of sun and cloud Friday with a chance of showers and 28.

Oh, yeah, we do. We love the rock and roll on 89.9 The Wave. That's Joan Jett. Kirk hanging out with you on this Wednesday morning. Hey, results are in from yesterday's poll question about self-driving vehicles. We're asking if you thought they're going to be commonplace soon. Most people said they think it's going to be at least 5 years or more. In fact, 45% voted that on yesterday's poll question. Got a brand new poll up online for you now talking about artificial intelligence. We'll let you know what that is in just another 4 minutes. Hang on. Here's Red Ryder with Lunatic Fringe on The Wave.

0: 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Well, what do you think of artificial intelligence, by the way? We're asking this on our Vogue Optical poll question over at 89.9thewave.fm. Do you think that AI will actually create more jobs in the future? A lot of people concerned it's going to take them away. But you know what? We need people to keep all the computers running properly, so maybe it's going to create more jobs in the long run. What do you think? You can vote either yes or no. Simple poll question today over at 89.9thewave.fm. Will AI create more jobs in the future? What do you think? We'll have results coming up tomorrow morning for you.
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5: Mainly cloudy today, a few showers, maybe 2 to 4 millimeters worth. Windy this afternoon with a high of 24, the humidex 27 and cooler at the coast. Partly cloudy tonight, showers this evening, patchy fog overnight, low 15. Sunday tomorrow, still warm, the high 29, humidex 32. A mix of sun and cloud Friday with a chance of showers and 28.

0: That's Simple Minds, and Don't You Forget About Me. 89.9 The Wave, Halifax's greatest hits. No, we haven't forgotten. We've got the official answer here for that morning mind buster. You've been guessing all morning long on our Instagram and our Facebook page. We asked you, 63% of people say this is their favorite food. It's not the pizza. It is a little bit greasy, but the official answer was chicken wings. Oh man, you know what? I could go for some good wings right about now. So if you're going for lunch, let me know. I'll meet up with you. That is the official answer. Chicken wings. That's 63% of people's favorite food. I can't say that I disagree with that. It's definitely up there, top three for me. I have chicken wings at least probably once a week. They're delicious, especially when you cook them yourself on the barbecue with some really good spices. Now I'm starting to get hungry. Thanks for playing along on that morning at Mind Buster. We'll give you another chance to play again tomorrow morning on our Facebook and Instagram over at 89.9thewave.fm.
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0: 89.9 The Wave, Halifax's greatest hits. It's Kirk hanging out with you on this Wednesday morning. Thanks for tagging along. We're looking at showers. Highs of 23 this afternoon, 18 along the coast. Not the warmest day. A few showers tonight and lows of 16. Those weather details are anytime at 89.9thewave.fm. We got through the start of our morning, though, and things getting kicked off at the office, so we might as well crank things up into overdrive on the 89.9 Music Marathon brought to you by Souls in Motion.
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April Wine and Just Between You and Me on 89.9 The Wave, Halifax's greatest hits. It's Kirk hanging out with you this morning. The best invention since sliced bread? How about sliced bread? Believe it or not, but it was invented, sold for the first time today back in 1928. And you can thank the Chillicothe Baking Company from Missouri for that. Well, I can't think of a better invention. Can you?

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Your music marathon brought to you by Souls in Motion, too. We're cranking up your favorites to get you through the workday. We're looking at test showers this afternoon. Highs of 26 with the Humidex, 18 along the coast, and lows of 16 tonight with a few more showers.

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right. I'm having the time of my life over here. Kirk hanging out with you on 89.9 The Wave, Halifax's greatest hits. But listen, that's going to do it for me today. Been an absolute pleasure. We'll do this all over again tomorrow. But before I let you go, did want to send you with peace, love, happiness, harmony, and respect. Nothing but the best of vibes headed your way this morning and each and every day, of course. You take care. We'll talk to you soon. Going to leave you with some Sophie B. Hawkins and Damn, I Wish I Was Your Lover on 89.9 The Wave. Take care. We'll talk to you tomorrow.

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7: Mainly cloudy today, a few showers, maybe 2 to 4 millimeters worth. Windy this afternoon with a high of 24, the humidex 27, and cooler at the coast. Partly cloudy tonight, showers this evening, patchy fog overnight, low 15. Sunday tomorrow, still warm, the high 29, humidex 32. A mix of sun and cloud Friday with a chance of showers in 28.
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4: Mainly cloudy with a chance of showers this afternoon, a high of 21. For tonight, partly cloudy with a chance of showers this evening, a low of 15 overnight. For Thursday, mainly sunny, high tomorrow of 29. And for Friday, mix of sun and cloud with a slight chance of showers and a high of 28.
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6: Mainly cloudy with a chance of showers this afternoon, a high of 21. For tonight, partly cloudy with a chance of showers this evening, a low of 15 overnight. For Thursday, mainly sunny, high tomorrow of 29. And for Friday, mix of sun and cloud with a slight chance of showers and a high of 28.
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9: Mainly cloudy with a chance of showers this afternoon, a high of 21. For tonight, partly cloudy with a chance of showers this evening, a low of 15 overnight. For Thursday, mainly sunny, high tomorrow of 29. And for Friday, mix of sun and cloud with a slight chance of showers and a high of 28.

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Right, it's it for the Maritimes and Spoons with Tell No Lies, Michael Jackson. Belly Jean kicking off too. I'm Nathan. Good afternoon. Rod Stewart and Night Ranger after Jimmy Buffett. Here's Margaritaville.

0: Night Ranger, Sister Christian, greatest hit for the Maritimes, Rod Stewart, Rhythm of My Heart, and Margaritaville, Jimmy Buffett. I'm Nathan. Hope you're doing well, and we have experienced some heat, as has much of Canada. We're in summer. It's to be expected. But there's a new rule called the 420 rule. No, it has nothing to do with marijuana. It's to help cool your vehicle quickly. Yep. Because when you turn your vehicle on right away, then you crank the air conditioning, you get that hot air, which actually makes it worse for a while until it finally starts to cool off your vehicle. The 420 rule, it involves opening all four windows, driving for 20 seconds, and closing the windows, and then you hit the air conditioning. Your hot air will leave the car faster. Your car will cool faster, and experts say it even saves a bit of fuel because, of course, using your air conditioning does burn fuel. Although, when the seatbelt buckle is going to give you second-degree burns, I don't think many of us are thinking about the extra 8 cents we spent on fuel to get that air conditioning going. But for your comfort, if you can drive 20 seconds, get some of that hot air out, then get the air going, you should be comfortable sooner.
1: Hey!
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0: Greatest hits for the Maritimes, Glass Tiger, and I'm Still Searching. With Supertramp's The Logical Song before that. We got Tom Cochran after MC Hammer, You Can't Touch This.
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0: Tom Cochran, Good Times, Greatest Hits for the Maritimes, MC Hammer, rapper turned preacher, MC Hammer, you can't touch this. And, you know, the celebrity life isn't for everybody all the time. Now, his celebrity status kind of faded away, but others decided to step back from the spotlight. Rick Moranis, you remember Honey, I Shrunk the Kids? In 1997, he said, I'm done. Yep. He wanted to stay home and raise his children. His wife had passed as well, so he decided that was more important, which is admirable. He did return back in 2025. Who else? You remember watching The Cosby Show? Jeffrey Owens? There's a video or a photo of him working at a grocery store. That went viral. You need a job. You need a gig. So, just because you're having your 15 moments or your few years of fame now doesn't mean it's gonna last forever. We've got weather details then. Rick Astley, never gonna give you up.
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2: Mainly cloudy with a chance of showers this afternoon, a high of 21. For tonight, partly cloudy with a chance of showers this evening, a low of 15 overnight. Thursday, mainly sunny, high tomorrow of 29. And for Friday, mix of sun and cloud with a slight chance of showers and a high of 28.

0: That's Great Big Sea, an ordinary day. Greatest hits with the Maritimes. Rick Astley's Never Gonna Give You Up. I'm Nathan, and good afternoon. Proud to be the radio station and give you gas. 89.9 The Wave. Two ways we could do that, I figure. We could load you up with broccoli or put some gas in the tank of your vehicle. I'm going to opt for option B. We call it Fuel Your Summer. And $250 should get you more than a tank, I hope. What are you driving if you don't? Anyway, that's the deal with Fuel Your Summer. Our cruiser is out all summer. You spot the cruiser. You'll scan the code. And then on Friday, we make an announcement and somebody's going to win $250 in gas. Then all the entries, they get deleted. We wipe the slate clean and we start again the following week. So we're 3 weeks in right now. We've given away two $250 gas prizes with another one on the way Friday. So spot that cruiser and good luck to you.
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0: Greatest hits for the Maritimes, Fleetwood Mac, Don't Stop. On your Wednesday, I'm Nathan. Yesterday's Vogue Optical Web Poll question asked your thoughts on when autonomous vehicles would become commonplace. And this one man from B.C. seems to think it already is. He was recently caught by the RCMP for sleeping behind the wheel of his Tesla with his children in the car. But don't worry, they were sleeping too. Everyone was just having a big old nap. Yep, the man was clocked going 62 miles per hour, so just over around 100, so he was going the speed limit. An investigation has been opened up to see what's going on. Now, vehicles can, if you have an autonomous vehicle, you are allowed to have it drive you around. However, you still must be alert and be ready to take control of the vehicle. I'm not a lawyer, I'm not a police officer, but napping is still a no-no.
1: 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No tying them up, no constant calling, no worrying they'll take off. 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

0: Pernicker Ladies 1 week. Ready to sit for the Maritimes. Some people warning we're going to get permanent humps in our neck. It's going to be evolution we're just going to have because we're always looking down at our phones. Now there's something called phone body. It's not just the neck that's the issue. Eye strain, weaker grip strength, reduced motor skills. We're not outside. We're not enjoying things like cooking and woodworking or playing an instrument or something that requires coordination and energy. We're just, you know, our thumbs are getting a workout and that's about it. So there you go. Exercise and hands-on hobbies is the key. And experts say making small changes can help prevent bigger ones later. So there's all hope is not lost. And if you're a chiropractor, well, you probably just like that story.
1: Hey!
2: Hey, how's she going?
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4: Mainly cloudy with a chance of showers this afternoon, a high of 21. For tonight, partly cloudy with a chance of showers this evening, a low of 15 overnight. For Thursday, mainly sunny, high tomorrow of 29. And for Friday, mix of sun and cloud with a slight chance of showers and a high of 28.

0: Greatest hits for the Maritimes and Loverboy working for the weekend. Is your job in jeopardy, or will there be more of them like it? That's the focus of the 89.9 The Wave Vogue Optical Web Poll question. Sticking with technology in the future, do you think AI will create more jobs? Yes or no? Now, it's going to wipe some out. There's no question about it. But is it going to be a net positive? Early research suggests yes, a net positive of 78 million in the next 3.5 years. But what do you think? We want your opinion at 899thewave.fm.
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1: Good afternoon. A Nova Scotia Supreme Court judge has dismissed a lawsuit brought by the United Fisheries Conservation Alliance over the Sebaganegatees First Nation lobster fishery in St. Mary's Bay. Justice Ann Smith ruled the group did not have legal standing to challenge the Mi'kmaq community's asserted treaty rights, nor did it have standing to seek declarations from the court regarding federal fisheries rules. The United Fisheries Conservation Alliance represents commercial fishers who argued the unlicensed First Nation fishery threatened lobster stocks and livelihoods. However, in the decision published today, the court ruled that disputes over Aboriginal treaty rights are best addressed through negotiations between First Nations and the federal government and not third-party litigation. The ruling thus found the alliance lacked standing to bring the claim, and the suit was dismissed. A body has been recovered from Long Lake in Halifax. Halifax police say human remains were discovered near the southern end of Long Lake near the Old Sambro Road just before 8 a.m. this morning. Police say the remains have yet to be positively identified. Investigators are working with the Nova Scotia Medical Examiner's Office to determine the person's identity and the cause of death. A few other details have been released, but police say there is currently no evidence that foul play was involved. A 72-year-old woman was seriously injured after being struck by a vehicle on Tuesday, the second serious collision involving a pedestrian in the city this week. Halifax police say the woman was walking in a marked crosswalk in the area of Quingate Place on Quinpool Road when she was struck just after 2 p.m. yesterday. She was taken to hospital in serious condition and the driver was ticketed. Collision came less than 24 hours after a 14-year-old youth was struck and seriously injured on Monday in the area of Herring Cove Road in Chocolate Lake. An 18-year-old Halifax man has been granted bail after being charged with three sex-related offenses, including incest involving his younger half-sister. The accused, who cannot be named to protect the identity of the victim, was charged following an incident at a business in Bears Lake on Sunday. Faces charges of incest, sexual interference, and sexual assault. Post media reports during a court appearance on Tuesday, the accused was granted bail under strict house arrest conditions. They include that he live with his father and have no contact with the alleged victim or anyone under the age of 16. Case will return to court in September. The reconstruction of the Windsor Street Exchange is now moving into the next phase of the project. Phase 1 focused on early and enabling works such as detour roads, retaining walls, underground utilities, site prep, and foundation activities. HRM says Phase 2 work, getting underway now, involves the main core construction that will include a new overpass connecting the Bedford Highway and Highway 111, redesigned intersections, improved access to the Port of Halifax, and upgrades to water infrastructure. The $180 million project is being funded by all three levels of government, along with Halifax Water and the Halifax Port Authority. Officials say the project will improve traffic flow, safety, transit reliability, and regional trade connections. Major construction at the Windsor Street Exchange is expected to continue until it's completed in 2029. Two Canadian warships have left Halifax Harbour on a NATO mission to hunt and clear sea mines in European waters. HMCS Moncton and HMCS Edmonton sailed Tuesday as part of Operation Reassurance. The Kingston-class vessels, each carrying about 45 sailors, will deploy advanced underwater vehicles and clearance divers from now through October. Operation aims to deter Russian aggression in Central and Eastern Europe. Rear Admiral Josie Kurtz says the deployment shows Canada's strong commitment to NATO's collective defense and maritime security. The founder of the iconic thrift clothing store chain Frenchies has died at the age of 94. Edwin Frenchie Terrio passed away on June 28th at his home in Church Point, surrounded by family. Born in Massachusetts, Terrio was inspired to open the first Frenchie store in the early 1970s after watching his mother bring used clothing home to relatives in Matagan. From the first shop in Matagan, the business expanded across the Maritimes and became a well-known name in secondhand shopping. RCMP in New Brunswick continue to investigate the circumstances around a fatal crash involving an ambulance that claimed the lives of two paramedics and the patient that they were transporting. The ambulance from PEI was transporting a patient when it collided head-on with a transport truck on Route 16 in New Brunswick, not far from the Confederation Bridge. Patient and two paramedics in the ambulance, all PEI residents, died at the scene. Driver of the transport truck also suffered serious injuries. RCMP say it's still investigating the cause of the collision and say both vehicles involved have been sent for mechanical inspections. In sports, no games at the World Cup today. The quarterfinals will get underway tomorrow with France taking on Morocco. And in the majors, the Blue Jays wrap up their series in San Francisco. Now you're up to date. I'm Jeff Goodfellow.
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1: Partly cloudy tonight with a chance of showers this evening, a low of 15 overnight. Thursday, mainly sunny, a high tomorrow of 29, a cooler high of 21 along parts of the coast tomorrow. And for Friday, a mix of sun and cloud with a chance of showers and a high of 28. Halifax traffic, no accidents being reported, but things are tied up pretty good already on Barrington coming out of the downtown core. North Street is also a slow trip right now heading towards the McDonald, although the bridge itself is still moving well. And the only other significant backup right now is on the Massachusetts Avenue approach to the McKay. 89.

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Greatest hits for the Maritimes, Jeff Healey Band, that's Angel Eyes. They're from Florida, but there's just something about Sweet Home Alabama that Lynyrd Skynyrd likes.

0: The Box and Carry On. Greatest hits for the Maritimes, and that's what we're supposed to do, right? We just carry on. Every passing year, maybe there's an ache here and a pain there, and maybe you're at this point now, or maybe it's your folks or whatever the case may be. You know, when you're older, you want to stay active, and, you know, things like chair yoga and aquatic aerobics, that those words and those types of exercises starting stepping into your vocabulary. You don't think of parkour when you're talking about people in, let's say, their 60s and 70s. However, in Singapore, it's actually becoming a thing. And if you listen, I thought this is ridiculous, and then it started to make sense. It's teaching people how to balance, which is one thing that goes, and how to fall safely. You know, if you're going down and it happens. There are ways you can fall where hopefully maybe you can save your hip or not slam your face into the ground. Some say training has helped improve their strength, mobility, balance, and even easing chronic pain that they already have. So I don't know if you're going through a brochure for maybe the 50 plus home, will say, and there's a parkour class, sign them up.
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0: Donna Lewis, I love you always, forever. Greatest hits for the Maritimes. Are you a morning or evening showerer? When do you like? Do you first thing to get you going or to wind you down? In the summertime, sometimes there's two or three involved, especially if there's a golf game happening and you have plans after. But if you want to have a more productive day, you should be showering in the morning. It'll get you up and alert and mentally ready. If you have problems sleeping, a warm shower 1 to 2 hours before bed can actually help you fall asleep faster and sleep more soundly. Many people suffer from allergies, seasonal allergies specifically. Nighttime showering washes away pollen, dust, sweat, and other allergens. So if allergies are your thing, you might want to look at nighttime. Nighttime showers for healthier skin. There you go, if that's a concern. And for less stress, a nighttime shower. So most signs are pointing to nighttime, but boy, I'm a bear if I sleep in and I got to skip the morning shower and go straight to work. I can't skip it. But there's a few suggestions if you just want to have one, whether you prefer morning or evening.
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2: Partly cloudy tonight with a chance of showers this evening, a low of 15 overnight. Thursday, mainly sunny, a high tomorrow of 29, a cooler high of 21 along parts of the coast tomorrow. And for Friday, a mix of sun and cloud with a chance of showers and a high of 28.

0: Brian Adams, run to you. Greatest hits for the Maritimes. I had to Google this answer. I have to admit it because this is kind of what I thought, but I had to be sure. Talking about Rent at the Neptune Theater. Opening night is Friday, and it is opening night is sold out. But there is a performance this evening, and there is a performance tomorrow evening as well. And I thought, well, I'm confused. Why wouldn't opening night be the night you open? Testing it with an audience, if there's any tweaks or working out any kinks, sometimes that happens. And then opening night is kind of when it's like, no, this is how it's going to be. We're sticking with it. We're having opening night, and that's the deal. Regardless, until the 18th, there is limited seats available for every performance. Some performances have, like tonight's performance example, I think I see 11 tickets left. Like there's not many left. So if you want to go, get onto the Neptune Theater's website.
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4: Good afternoon. A body has been recovered from Long Lake in Halifax. Halifax police say human remains were discovered near the southern end of Long Lake near the Old Sambro Road just before 8 a.m. this morning. Police say the remains have yet to be positively identified. Investigators are working with the Nova Scotia Medical Examiner's Office to determine the person's identity and the cause of death. A few other details have been released, but police say there is currently no evidence that foul play was involved. An 18-year-old Halifax man has been granted bail after being charged with three sex-related offenses, including incest involving his younger half-sister. The accused, who cannot be named to protect the identity of the victim, was charged following an incident at a business in Bears Lake on Sunday. Faces charges of incest, sexual interference, and sexual assault. Post media reports during a court appearance on Tuesday, the accused was granted bail under strict house arrest conditions. They include that he live with his father and have no contact with the alleged victim or anyone under the age of 16. Case will return to court in September. The reconstruction of the Windsor Street Exchange is now moving into the next phase of the project. Phase 1 focused on early and enabling works such as detour roads, retaining walls, underground utilities, site prep, and foundation activities. HRM says Phase 2 work, getting underway now, involves the main core construction that will include a new overpass connecting the Bedford Highway and Highway 111, redesigned intersections, improved access to the Port of Halifax, and upgrades to water infrastructure. The $180 million project is being funded by all three levels of government, along with Halifax Water and the Halifax Port Authority. Officials say the project will improve traffic flow, safety, transit reliability, and regional trade connections. Major construction at the Windsor Street Exchange is expected to continue until it's completed in 2029. A Nova Scotia Supreme Court judge has dismissed a lawsuit brought by the United Fisheries Conservation Alliance over the Sebaganegades First Nation lobster fishery in St. Mary's Bay. Justice Ann Smith ruled the group did not have legal standing to challenge the Mi'kmaq community's asserted treaty rights, nor did it have standing to seek declarations from the court regarding federal fisheries rules. The United Fisheries Conservation Alliance represents commercial fishers who argued the unlicensed First Nation fishery threatened lobster stocks and livelihoods. However, in the decision published today, the court ruled that disputes over Aboriginal treaty rights are best addressed through negotiations between First Nations and the federal government and not third-party litigation. The ruling thus found the alliance lacked standing to bring the claim and the suit was dismissed. The founder of the iconic thrift clothing store chain Frenchie's has died at the age of 94. Edwin Frenchie Terrio passed away on June 28th at his home in Church Point, surrounded by family. Born in Massachusetts, Terrio was inspired to open the first Frenchie store in the early 1970s after watching his mother bring used clothing home to relatives in Matagan. From the first shop in Matagan, the business expanded across the Maritimes and became a well-known name in secondhand shopping. Two Canadian warships have left Halifax Harbor on a NATO mission to hunt and clear sea mines in European waters. HMCS Moncton and HMCS Edmonton sailed Tuesday as part of Operation Reassurance. The Kingston-class vessels, each carrying about 45 sailors, will deploy advanced underwater vehicles and clearance divers from now through October. The operation aims to deter Russian aggression in Central and Eastern Europe. Rear Admiral Josie Kurtz says the deployment shows Canada's strong commitment to NATO's collective defense and maritime security. And U.S. President Donald Trump says the fragile ceasefire with Iran is over. Trump referred to the Iranian leadership today as scum while telling reporters at the NATO summit that the ceasefire had fallen apart. Comments come as both the U.S. and Iran have conducted fresh attacks against each other's interests in the Middle East. Stock markets are down and global oil prices are surging today in response to the renewed hostilities. In sports, no games at the World Cup today. The quarterfinals will get underway tomorrow with France taking on Morocco. And in the majors, the Blue Jays wrap up their series in San Francisco. Now you're up to date. I'm Jeff Goodfellow.
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4: Partly cloudy tonight with a chance of showers this evening, a low of 15 overnight. Thursday, mainly sunny, a high tomorrow of 29, a cooler high of 21 along parts of the coast tomorrow. And for Friday, a mix of sun and cloud with a chance of showers and a high of 28. Halifax traffic, there are some issues to be aware of. First, looks like we have an issue on the McKay that has the approaches backed up in both directions. Massachusetts Avenue is backed up from the McKay just about all the way back to Yonge. Also, an accident reported on Hammonds Plains Road around Lucasville. That is Hammonds Plains Road significantly backed up in both directions. There was also a fairly recent vehicle fire reported around the Bedford Bypass and the 102. It doesn't seem to be causing too much of an issue, but something to be aware of. And we are still really clogged up coming out of the downtown core with Barrington and Lower Water, seemingly even a bigger issue now since the Cogswell redevelopment.
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Greatest hits from the Maritimes, that is Scandal and the Warrior. ABC Look of Love. We call this thing the All Ladies Feel Good Drive Home. Here's Culture Club now, Karma Chameleon.

0: Dirty Water, greatest hits for the Maritimes. That is Rockin' High, wrapping up the all-80s feel-good drive home. Not a ton of things on this day in music history for the 80s. Funyun Cannibals' Good Thing goes number one. And the Go-Go's released their debut album. Now, why is this significant? Because it would become the first album by an all-girl band to go number one in the United States. So it didn't go number one on this day in 81, but it was released on this day in 1981.
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0: Sarah McLachlan, that is Building a Mystery. Greatest Hits for the Maritimes. I'm Nathan. Physical media. It's been going away for a long time. People don't buy a lot of CDs anymore. I can't remember the last time I bought a movie, whether it be DVD or Blu-ray or whatever the case may be, right? Vinyl is doing all right. People like it because it's collectible, and I would say that's probably the only medium that's doing all right. Now, video games, you can say goodbye. If you are in the Sony universe, the PlayStation, no more discs, so no going in your favorite gaming store and buying them. So these stores are eventually going to be obsolete too. Most users are already buying the games online, so they're going to do away with physical copies altogether in about 2 years. And I would suspect the other platforms might follow suit. I'm not sure. Nintendo's a little more geared toward children, so I don't know if they'll still stay with the physical discs, but even if you have young kids, the downloads are always better because you can't scratch the downloads.
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9: Partly cloudy tonight with a chance of showers this evening, a low of 15 overnight. Thursday, mainly sunny, a high tomorrow of 29, a cooler high of 21 along parts of the coast tomorrow. And for Friday, a mix of sun and cloud with a chance of showers and a high of 28.
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0: Where does it for the Maritimes and what does it take? That is Honeymoon Suite and the Traveling Wilburys handle with care. I'm Nathan. Enjoy your evening. Boy, this week's going by quick too. Already Wednesday. And that means we're going to have another coffee break winner announced very soon along with our good friends over at Denny's in Burnside. Some goodies and mugs. For your workplace up to 12. 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
7: Partly cloudy tonight with a chance of showers this evening. A low of 15 overnight. Thursday, mainly sunny. A high tomorrow of 29. A cooler high of 21 along parts of the coast tomorrow. And for Friday, a mix of sun and cloud with a chance of showers and a high of 28.

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